0: reaching number one on many charts in many countries, including UK and out here in Australia. And it also sold over 8 million copies. There you go. The Bean wrote it as a social commentary and light-hearted satire of the consumer culture, beauty standards and the quiche surrounding the doll. And, of course, that was a request. And I'd like to just send out a hello to Eric and Noah up there in Marimbula. Thanks, boys. Appreciate the request. Happy to play it for you. Just keep them coming. And anybody else would like a request, it's pretty easy, really. Everybody's got a mobile phone now. You've got a little SMS part of it. Yeah, just put in 0484 939344. I'll say it one more time, 0484, because it's really easy, 0484 939344. Just put your first name, the song that you'd like, which presenter helps too. You'd like to play it for you, because we'd like to play it when you're listening, of course. And where are you from? Okie doke. Well, it's time to catch up with some sponsors, the people that keep us on air.
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She's such a little DJ, get that quick. My street's been on the freeway, turn that chick to make a little leeway. Beat that nick, but

Ah, yes, that was, by the way, by the Red Hot Chili Peppers, the title track and lead single from their eighth album, released back in June of 2002. Yeah, it became the band's sixth number one hit on the US charts, performed strongly worldwide, peaking number two on the UK singles charts. And, yeah, it's a great. It was written by the frontman, Anthony Kiedis. The lyrics blend stream of consciousness imagery with themes of love, devotion and concert culture. There you go. Squeezed it all in there very nicely as well. Yes, the time now is 10:08. You are listening to Friday on My Mind with me, Graham Wikes. Thanks for your company. Hope you've been enjoying the music so far. Still got a few more things to talk about in this second hour. Always here with you on Friday mornings between 9 and 11. Trying to bring you good Friday vibes to roll you into a nice weekend. Yes, and we've been playing the hits and a couple of locals. Still got one great local, a new song coming from Jack Billman. Will be played in this next hour. So I'm going to try and keep the music, the memories and the good vibes happening on this Friday morning. But up next is a song called Ordinary Angels, which was a hit song by our own indie pop group Frente, and it's known for its sweet acoustic-driven sound and messages of self-acceptance. It was released back in 1992 on the platinum-selling EP Clunk, which peaked at number three on the Aussie ARIA charts. And it was featured on their international debut album, which was actually called full-length debut album called Marvin, the album. Yeah, and it's a really nice song. So hope you enjoyed this one, Ordinary Angels.

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Yeah, that was the classic 1984 pop rock hit The Boys of Summer by Don Henley, best known as the drummer and co-lead vocalist of the Eagles. Yeah, it was released back in October 1984 and it was the lead single from Henley's second album, Building the Perfect Beast. Went all the way to number 5 on the Billboard US Hot 100 and number 1 on the top rock tracks chart. Accolades, well, it won the Grammy Award for the Best Rock Vocal Performance in 1986. There you go. Good stuff. Quick run around the traps of what's happening over the course of this weekend. Heaps, I must admit. Yeah, tonight, Friday the 25th of September, we've got Klaus Tietz up at Club Sapphire, 6:30 till 9:30. The Intrepid Dream at Dulcie's Cottage, 6 till 8. Joe Driscoll out at the Chura Beach Country Club from 7:30. And meanwhile, up there at the Bermagui Country Club, they've got Jacob Poyner from 7:30. I just keep repeating, our signal goes all the way from the Victorian border to Bermagui. So they are part of our listening area. So hello to anyone in Bermagui or Tathra is tuning in this morning. Great to have your company. Time is 10:18. But also a big event happening in Bega. It is the spring festival season. So Bega tonight is having their streetlight festival. I think that's where around the main street of Bega, they have things shining up on the walls of buildings, I think. Yeah. This is not the first year they've done it. I think it might be the second or third. Anyway, it's in Carp Street in the main street. It's on from 5 o'clock till 9:30. It's all free and there'll be performers performing all evening. Now, in Ayres Walkway, right in the middle of town near the traffic lights, just around the corner from KFC, from 5 o'clock they've got the Trumpeteers and Town Brass Bands. At 6 p.m. they've got the Yala Girls. At 7 o'clock it's the Lantern Parade. Gary Carson Jones's fabulous band Harvest, they'll be on from 7:15, while Bad Decision will take over at 9 p.m. Now, all besides that, Edge FM's got the Battle of the Bands. They've got 5 fabulous youth bands. They'll be on the West End stage from 5 till 7, and then the lovely Lillian McVitie will be on at 8 o'clock and she'll be debuting her new single that I played for you today called Power as part of a performance. And meanwhile, down at the Auckland Street intersection, they've got the Takeo Drummers from 6 p.m. and then the Bega District Band from 7. So there's lots happening in the main street of Bega tonight. What else is going on tomorrow, Saturday? What have we got? We've got Strut at the Marimbulara Soul Club from 8. Shura Beach Country Club's got Ollie Stratham from 6 p.m. O'Donnell Brothers, I'm going to that. I would suggest that's probably sold out by now, but I wouldn't just drive out to the Cantaloupe Town Hall if you wanted to go. I'd go online and make sure you can get a ticket. Yeah, just type in O'Donnell Brothers or Brotherhood event. It'll pop up on the search. Well, that's kicking off at 8 o'clock and I'm pretty excited about that. Big fan of the brothers, particularly when it's just the two of them, not with the no offense to Pat's wife, Kelly, she's fantastic, but when the two boys are together, there's something else. Lucy Wise, Cobargo Folk Festival, Showground, I mean, from 3, supported by Piper Allen. What else have we got that's close to home for us? Down in Mallacoota, they've got the Mallacoota Wild Harvest Festival. I might try and find out a bit more about that before I finish up this hour. That's on from 8 p.m. And moving right along on Saturday, it's Tilba Festival time as well. So they've got a lot happening up there between 11 a.m. in the morning. Oh, sorry, 10 a.m. in the morning it starts. Goes all the way till late afternoon. So, yeah, gates open in central Tilba at 10 a.m. And finally on Sunday, what have we got there? We've got the Intrepid Dream at Aqua at Pambula Beach from 1. Ollie Stratham at Longstocking Brewery 1 to 4. Rack and Ruin at the Tathra Hotel 3:30. One Louder at the Cobargo Hotel from 5. And Klaus Tietz at the Bermagui Beach Hotel from 1 till 4. There you go. That covers just about everything that's close to us. And there's a big one at Four Winds at Barriga Bay, Radical Sun. He's great. He's on from 2 o'clock. He's Radical Sun is David Lihar. He's a proud Kamilaroi and Tongan artist fusing soul, gospel and storytelling, an intimate and electrifying experience. Yes, I'm sure Kamilaroi is an Aboriginal word, but not from our area.
Okie doke. What do we got next? Back to the music, of course. Back to the music, and then I'll talk again about the event that's on Sunday that we'll be at Pembula Beach. But up next, here's a song from, a song that was a classic 1990 dance and house hit by American group D-Light. It's called Groove Is In The Heart. It was released back in 1990 as the lead single from their album World Click. The song became an international success, topped the charts in Australia and on the US Billboard dance charts as well. The track itself actually is famous for being a rich sample-based collage combining elements of 1960s and 1970s funk and soul.

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Pambula, Beach Boy and Canberra-based songsmith Jack Billman. Yeah, that's a song that he released back in June this year called Never Have It All. Yeah, he kicked off the year with the song Outlaw, then he followed up with Forbidden Fruit, and in June it was his third single release. It said called Never Have It All, and they're all a good taste of what his new album's all about. He's got an upcoming sixth album. It's going to be called Move the Mountains, which hasn't been released yet, but yeah, looking forward to that one. I think it's in October sometime, so not far away. So keep an eye out for that. Jack's a great artist and he produces some fabulous music. And before that, yes, we heard from... yeah, the band Third Eye Blind with their famous hit song, Semi-Charmed Life. Yeah, a song that was known for masking dark lyrical themes of crystal meth addiction beneath a bright, upbeat melody. Yeah, released back in February of 1997 as the lead single from their self-titled debut album. Yeah, it's good stuff. So that's a very, very popular song on a lot of, song lists of 1990 songs, best 1990 songs. Okay, time is 10:38 here at 2OCA. Now, once more, I'm going to tell you about an event on Sunday. Now, Ready to Go Beyond the Screen, gaming, cosplay, creativity and community are coming together at Lumen Christie College, Pambula Beach this Sunday from 10 a.m. and it's free entry. 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It's fun, it's easy and you could be a natural. Don't stay home scrolling, get off that screen and be part of it. Beyond the Screen, Sunday, September 27th, 10 till 4 at Lumen Christie College, Pambula Beach. See you there. Okay, and now it's time to get back to the music. Here's a song from the band Real Life. They're an Aussie band. And back in 1983, they had a classic synth-pop hit with this next song called Send Me an Angel, yeah, released in May of 1983 as their debut single from their first album, Heartland. And it became the signature hit and best-known song for Real Life, achieving massive international success.

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Yes, fabulous song there from the New Radicals. You Get What You Give is a 1998 alternate rock and power pop anthem. Yeah, it was released back in November 1988, released as a lead single from their only studio album called Maybe You've Been Brainwashed Too. Yeah, it became an international hit, reaching number 5 in the UK, went to number 1 in Canada and New Zealand, while becoming a permanent staple of late 90s nostalgia on radio and MTV. Yeah, terrific song. And you have been listening to Friday on My Mind with me, Graham Wykes. Hope you've enjoyed today's show. I've only got 10 more minutes, and the great students from across the road will be popping across for their EPS hour, the Blue and White Hour, and then they'll head into school holidays. And, I'll be doing 3 hours next week after that. Yeah, just cover for them till they come back, which they do, which they will. Right, what's next? What have I got for you? Okay, we might as well keep the music rolling. Time is now 10:50. Here's a song from one of our music legends. His name's Paul Kelly. He needs no introduction. Before Too Long was his breakthrough, 1986 pop rock single that launched his mainstream career in Australia. It was released in June of 1986, issued as the lead single from his double album Gossip. Before Too Long reached number 15 on the Australian Kent Music Report and stayed on the charts for 19 weeks. Yeah, it was nominated for Best Single and Best Male Performance in a Video at the 1986 Countdown Australian Music Awards, and also placed number 79 on Triple M's Ozfest 100, the countdown of the most Australian of Australian songs. Yeah, this is Paul Kelly.

Great song there from Paul Kelly, and it's nearly time for me to go. Before I go, I've got a little bit of interesting bit of local news for the people of Eden. Yes, St George's Uniting Church have got a bronze sculpture. Yeah, celebrating community and helping hands to set. It's set to take pride of place at the historic Eden Church. Now, the sculpture featuring two hands, a fish and a loaf of bread is a collaboration between local artists Jesse Graham and Ali Dalton. It was inspired by the biblical story of the miraculous catch of fish. Now, the artwork also reflects the community support work of St George's Uniting Church, including its food pantry, its weekly cafe and its food relief services. The 35-kilogram bronze statue will be mounted on an original sandstone step at the 160-year-old church. It will officially be unveiled on Thursday, October 8, with music from 11, pizzas and kids' activities before the unveiling of the statue at 12:30. Everyone is welcome. There you go, a celebration of art, faith and community here in Eden. Okay, I'm going to leave you one last song before I head out the door. Thanks for your company. This has been Friday on My Mind with me, Graham Wikes. As I said, I think I'll be back for 3 hours next week. Look forward to that. While the EPS in primary school has their break, their holidays, September holidays. And I'm going to leave you with this song, classic out of 1987, from an album called Men of Colours. This is Ice House with Electric Blue. See you all next week. Bye for now.

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1: And g'day, welcome to EPS Blue and White on the last day of term three. Our guest hosts this morning are Archie and Nash. Good morning, boys.
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4: Get ready to unwind and enjoy a mix of soothing, blue and pop hits as we take you on a musical journey that will leave you feeling refreshed. 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
3: Here's our first joke for the day. What is a fish's bank?
4: I don't know what.
3: A river bank. That's an example.
4: That's funny. Now for a song, we'll be listening to All Star by Smash Mouth. Song.

0: Yeah, that was Smash Mouth by, no, All Star by Smash Mouth. And this is EPS Blue and White with Archie and Nash.
1: Another big shout out to my family, just so you just walk by. And if you had a birthday in the last week, happy birthday. A big shout out to Arthur.
2: And a huge happy birthday to Matilda. And a special birthday to Tony.
0: Thanks, guys.
2: Time for a
1: happy birthday to you. Happy birthday to you.
2: Time for a joke. Why did a scarecrow win an award?
1: I don't know why.
2: He was outstanding in his field.
1: That's funny. Here's our next song, Happy by Pharrell Williams.

0: And that was Happy by Pharrell Williams. And this is EPS Blue and White with Archie and Nash.
1: Well, listeners, the end of term is upon us once again. Can you believe it? Term 3, done and dusted. Hooray. And it's been a big one.
2: Term 4 will bring an even bigger term with usual presentation day and many other at the end of the year events, and not to mention year 6 graduations from primary school and heading off to high school. Oh my goodness, are we ready for that?
1: Yeah. Now here's a joke. What do you call a bear with no teeth?
2: I don't know, what?
1: A gummy bear.
2: Now for another big hit by one of my favourites. Highway to Help by AC/DC.

0: I don't think it's too hard to back announce that one. Akadaka and Highway to Hell. And this is EPS Blue and White with Nash and Archie.
1: Speaking of a huge term, Wednesday this week was absolutely mega. For the kindergarten classes performed their annual play The Lion King, following a dress rehearsal for the whole school and preschool on Tuesday. What a show. All our wonderful kinders dressed up as colourful birds, giraffes, zebras, elephants, hyenas, monkeys, and of course, lions. They were so brilliant. Well done to all the students and staff. An epic effort.
2: On the same day, the annual Eden Public School Eden Idol Finals were held. The talent was amazing and acts varied from gymnastics and dance to comedy, short plays, solo sings, puppetry, and even a heavy metal band. The winners of the 2026 APS Eden Idols were in equal first place Lachlan for his Rick Rolling performance, Tiny and Selena who presented a dance, and Josie and Aluna who confidently presented a puppet performance to One Man Circus. In second place were Savannah Rose and Katie, who danced from 9 to 5 to Dolly Parton. And in third place was a group of actors who performed a spine-chilling play. Thank you for all the judges who had the hard task of choosing winners from such a talented bunch of students, and huge congratulations to everyone who had a go.
1: The third item on Wednesday this week was a cake stall hosted by Stage 3 students. There was a classroom full of cakes and sweet treats. It was amazing and super cheap, starting at 50 cents for some of them. The funds was raised will go towards the purchase of Stage 3 present to the school. Miss Pilts, did you get some cake on Wednesday?
3: I certainly did. What a selection. And they were so yummy. And I believe that you may have raised over $600 for that gift.
1: Yes.
2: Now for another joke. Why did the pony get sent to his room?
1: I don't know why.
2: He was a little horse.
1: That's funny. Now here's Beautiful Things by Benson Boone.

0: these beautiful things that I've got. And that was Benson Boone and Beautiful Things. He snuck in the end on me. I wasn't concentrating. And this is EPS Blue and White with Archie and Nash.
1: Some of our music students who are involved with SCLC Beginner Establishment were looking forward to heading to Bega this Friday evening to participate in the Bega Streetlight Festival. However, this particular item has been cancelled. Maybe they can perform next year?
2: The festival is still on though, and will be great with a market, late night shopping, lantern parade, live music and a battle of bands, family entertainment and a spectacular light show to finish the evening. Part of the festival opening is a performance by Marcus of Marvelousness as he attempts to set a new world record in somersaulting. That would be something to see.
1: The Taiko Drummers are performing as well as the Bega Discrete Band, lots of other exciting acts and entertainment. And the Bega Streetlight Festival is free. It sounds like a place to go this Friday from 5 p.m.
2: Here's another joke for all our listeners. What do you call a sleeping bull?
1: I don't know, what?
2: A bulldozer.
1: That's funny. Now we'll listen to Chicago by Michael Jackson.

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0: And that was Heat Waves by Glass Animals, and this is EPS Blue and White with Archie and Nash.
1: Brekkie Club is still running. 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
2: Brekkie Club is open Monday to Thursday. It will be closed on Friday. So start the day with some warm, tasty toast and a chat.
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6: 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Okay.

0: Okay, Come As You Are by Nirvana is now followed by EPS Blue and White with Nash and Archie.
1: And a message to everyone at Eden Public School as the school holidays are coming up. 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

0: Man, no need really to back announce it, but that was Akadako, and it's a long way to the top. And this is EPS Blue and White with Nash and Archie.
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2: 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And one final message from Eden Public School. Be safe, be ready, be kind. Bye!

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1: Well, the Eden weather forecast for today, 25th of September, partly cloudy. A slight chance of a shower during this afternoon and evening. The chance of a thunderstorm in the afternoon. Light winds. We have a partly cloudy today, 11 to 25. Showers increasing on Saturday, 13 to 23. A shower or two on Sunday, 10 to 17. Partly cloudy on Monday, 8 to 19. And sunny on Tuesday, 8 to 20.
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0: You're listening to Maureen Vollenhuis and Don't Pin Me Down. The Bees of Berlin introduced my program, which today is something different. That is, artists and music that you probably don't have at home. For 22 years, I have presented my program on this station. 24 years in Toowoomba. I try not to run out of ideas every week. Hope you enjoy what I come up with today.
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0: Now, where was I? Yes, Sax and the Single Girl. Anne Pavin, For Your Pleasure. Travelling in the country first, then Green Onions, then Smoke Gets in Your Eyes, and Baby Elephant Walk. Here she is, Anne Bavin, A-N-N-E, B-A-V-I-N, For Your Pleasure.

Well, that was Anne Bavin on sax, from her CD, Sax and the Single Girl. Have a look for it. What's next? Let me see. Yes, Melodious Violin. Wait a minute. Yes, Melodious Violin, best selection of English and Chinese love songs played by Ling Wang, or Ling Wang, Wang probably, L-I-N-G, W-A-N-G. Well, it says, best selection of English and Chinese love songs. Ling Wang. Ling started to play the violin when he was 9 years old. He was privately trained by famous violin teachers in China. He came to Australia in 1990, did a postgraduate studies at Victoria University, University of Technology in Melbourne. But he never forgot his violin. He started to perform again in 1992, and since then, with his music, he has travelled to almost everywhere in Australia and New Zealand, over 20 states in USA, and most cities in Canada, and over 13 countries in Europe. Well, we're lucky we have him with us here today. His music has touched thousands of people's hearts and brought them a lot of pleasure and peaceful moments. Well, we better hear this one. Let me see. The first song, five tunes for you, starting with Feelings. Feelings, and then More Than I Can Say. The third song is My Way. Then we have Unchained Melody. And finally, from this artist, Tonight I Celebrate My Love for You. Well, let's start with Feelings.

You're listening to Ling Wang and his melodious violin. Ling may be contacted by writing to P.O. Box 60 North Strathfield, New South Wales 2137, Australia. That's Ling, L-I-N-G, and surname W-A-N-G. Well, one more tune from Ling coming up now. What's it called? Yes, let's see. Tonight I celebrate my love for you. Here he is.

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Well, up steps Lulu Reinhardt. 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
1: Well, the Eden weather forecast for today, 25th of September. A chance of a thunderstorm in the late afternoon as well. Light winds, partly cloudy, 11 to 25. Showers increasing on Saturday, 13 to 23. A shower or two on Sunday, 10 to 17. Partly cloudy on Monday, 8 to 19. And sunny on Tuesday, 8 to 20.
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1: Well, it's 1:04, time for community announcements. One thing you should know is the tour ships are coming back, but not until November the 26th. The 9th of November, the Sebretary Solstice will be here. It's domestic, 10 days around Australia, Melbourne to Sydney, and the last port is Eden. So look forward to that. On the 5th of December, it's a Saturday, there's the Asmara Pursuit, an international, 15 days to New Zealand, Sydney, Hobart, and the first port is Eden. So look out for those. It's always exciting when the big ships are in town. Good for business too. Now, let me remind you about all the Eden Connection, free things that you can get around town. It's from the Eden Community Access Centre. Lots of interesting information in that. And I see that the news agent is closed in Eden and also in other areas, towns around here. So I don't know what's happening there. So I won't tell you about the newspaper. But the other free booklet is called Gem Attractions of the Sapphire Coast. And that is amazing what it has in there, the information, what's on and all that. It says here, Wyndham Village Market. Find handmade treasures, yummy homemade treats and local produce at their friendly all-weather market. Wyndham Town Hall, 8:30 to 1. And I can tell you that it's on this Sunday. What else? 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It says here, a Bega Street Light Festival, September the 25th. What's the date today? Today, yeah, Friday. 5 p.m. location, Bega Central District. For more information, you can go to begachamber.com.au/streetlight. And also the Eden Community Market in the Garden of Eden, focusing on local growers at 20 Chandos Street, Eden, from 9 to 1 on Sundays. Not every Sunday, I don't know. Anyway, let me see, what else? Oh, well, here's one. November the 15th, Sapphire Coast Multicultural Festival, celebrating different nationalities in our community. That's at the Ford Park, Maroombula, on Sunday, November the 15th, 8:30 till 12:30. So that's a morning thing, sort of. And it should be colourful, I would think. Bit of music, etc., and things to sell. What else have we got? Lots of information. Racing, Let's Go, Bermagui. There's just so much in this magazine. Free. You pick it up around town. Gem Attractions, it's called. Oh, I don't know what else to tell you. There's so much. So if you get the Eden Connection free and the Gem magazine, you've got everything you need to know. In the back of the Gem, it's got the town maps, like maps of Bermagui, Bega, Maroombula, Tasra, Tura Beach and Eden and Pambula Beach. So therefore, that's very handy, isn't it, getting around? Right. You're listening to Maureen Volantras and Don't Pin Me Down till 2 p.m. Music you don't hear often today. How about the Wellington International Ukulele Orchestra? Well, it makes me smile every time. Wellington, New Zealand, that is. And I love the word international ukulele orchestra. So we have some tunes from them. And I looked for everywhere for the CD years ago, and I finally found it and almost wept because it was the last copy that they had in the shop. And here it is anyway, for your pleasure. There's three songs coming up. Let me see. Afternoon Delight, and then 2, 3, 4, All Through the Night, and then Raylene. Yes, for your pleasure.

Yes, thank you, Wellington International Ukulele Orchestra. Well, now for music you have loved. It says it on the CD, so it must be true. The London Symphony Orchestra presents La Traviata, Norwegian Dance, The Skater's Waltz and Trumpet Concerto Finale, and the soloist is Maurice Murphy.

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4: Oh, the Irish. Yes, here we are. Shades of Green, as the CD, because it says, a tribute to Old Ireland, Foster and Allen. Well, I'm going to say goodbye now until next Friday at midday. Oh, I'm still here, but I'll just let you listen to the music. You don't need to hear me talking all the time. Thanks for listening. And here they are, Foster and Allen, tribute to Foster and Allen. Enjoy.

Now, ladies and gentlemen, we're going to continue with the song and we need you all to help us out. At a given signal from me, which will be this, I want you all to go shh. And just to make sure that we all go shh at the same time, we'll have a little rehearsal. On the count of three, everybody go shh. One, two, three.

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'Cause it's in him, man. 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
0: 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Angry Anderson.

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0: 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Rose

But at this moment together, brothers and sisters, if this is the last moment we share on earth, this is our moment. This is you and I. We got a new album coming out, is a song from it.

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4: 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After extensive renovations, it was reopened as the Coast Motel in 2022. The Coast Motel has 14 mixed rooms as well as a large family-style three-bedroom apartment located on Imlay Street within walking distance from two supermarkets, a news agency, two pharmacies and a range of quality eateries. 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

0: 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You're tuned to Sister Selector's Roots and Reggae Show, coming to you from Buckets Radio in Gloucester. I managed to avoid it all winter. My apologies for a scratchy throat this week. We begin with a bunch of young Jabu Gai artists from far north Queensland, bringing stories and songline into the future. This is KDA Next Gen with Will Brim on Lift Your Spirit. Then Nathan Nene Rogers from northwest Queensland on Malu Richie Boy.
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The traditional name for Mareeba in northwest Queensland. That was Nathan Nene Rogers with Mullawiji Boy, and KDA Next Gen with Will Brim from Karanda.

Wanniki Bombers Transmitter Records label, Queensland's The Seven of Scar with Sing Out. Before them, Melbourne's Kitty Hawks with Hold Your Fire,

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A passionate collaborative project of producers David Hill and Nick Manassa, with musicians and artists spanning decades. From the new Soul Revivers album, Holding It Down, that was Everything Is Everything featuring Vin Gordon. Before it, The Good Book with Johnny Clark, and Stable Way with trumpeter Sheila Morris Gray and trombonist Anushka Nangai. With Ash Walker and Lynn Gerald, this is the title track.

The best part about music is that it doesn't have to stay in one lane. You know, life isn't just one emotion. Every heartbeat has a different rhythm, and every season have a different breeze.

After Soul Revivers with Holding It Down from his first studio album in 10 years, Kamani Marley with the title track Love and Energy, that also featured Eba Ma and Luton Fire. Here's more.

We the people are crying out for love and peace, while the ones that rule keep feeding us division and fear. Now my father said it takes a revolution to make a solution. So let's rise together as a people, not in hatred, but in truth. Rasta.

all music. Reggae music is the root of all music. 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The only music that wake up the slumbering mentality and bring people into reality.

Dr. Kamani Mali with Love TKO, Kabaka Pyramid with the voice of Peter Tosh and Pressure Bus Pipe on Stand Firm from his new album The Lyrics Tape, and also from it, this is Rotation.

fabulous collaboration on My Tune, released in 1978 by The Cool Notes. This is the new Dr. Ray melodic dub version, and before it, the vocal mix by Jasmine Rose, Dan the Drum and Chris Bangs. Back at the top of that set, you heard Rotation by Kabaka Pyramid from his new album The Lyrics Tape, his first since his Grammy-winning 2022 album, The Calling. Wherever you tuned across Australia, via the Community Radio Network and Buckets Radio, you've been listening to Sister Selector's Roots and

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Thanks for joining me for another episode of Blues, Roots and Boots, a show that aims to bring you what is new and what is not so new from those who are known and not so known from Australia and the world in the fields of blues, roots and country music. Each week we embark on a musical journey through these genres that are the bedrock of all modern music. So sit back and enjoy Blues, Roots and Boots with me, Johnny D, produced in the studios of 101.9 Paradise FM and broadcast nationally via satellite on the Community Radio Network.

we opened this week with the new one from Sunshine Coast band Sugarbag Blonde, titled I Don't Give a Damn. I couldn't help notice the Chris Rea vibe in the vocals, and the whole song has a really great feel to it, with tasteful playing throughout. I've always liked what these guys put out, and this is another release that should add to their fan base. Hi, and welcome to Blues Roots and Boots for this week. And what we have, I think, is a very interesting mix with some folk, roots, country rock, and some blues-inspired lusciousness. We have a father-daughter duo in Freya and Tom McGowan. There's the Don Rogers Band, plucked out of the Roots downloads. The very interesting Don Restum. A stripped-back Nick Carver. Up-and-coming Aussie country singer Lynn Rodriguez. The ever-reliable Michael Carpenter and the Banks Brothers. Young US artist Kelsey Hart, and also from the US, it's a track from St. Paul and the Broken Bones. We also have a track from the new album by Brisbane's Chloe Marks and the Mayhem, who blend Americana, blues and rock, and that's what's coming up next. It's called Don't Make Me Choose.

Country rhythm and soul is how Don Rogers describes his music, and he's a singer-songwriter from the Gold Coast, getting good raps for his laid-back style and raspy vocals. We just heard the latest release from the Don Rogers Band, and it's called The Boys. Luke Johnson and Michelle Morgan, who go by the name Studio 8, are an ARIA Award-winning country duo from Tasmania, whose latest song, Greyhound Bus to Memphis, was inspired by a 24-hour bus trip they took travelling from Nashville to Memphis. It's a little ditty with a do. You'll hear what I mean with Greyhound Bus to Memphis from Studio 8.

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When I heard the intro notes to the last song, I wondered where this song might take me. The answer is someplace magical. I thought Danae Restam's vocals were wonderful, and the track we just listened to is the luscious blues-inspired song I referenced in my opening. Restam, from the central coast of New South Wales, is a jazz, blues musician, singer, songwriter, and is also engaged in fiction writing, web design, and digital marketing strategies. We just listened to Your Heart from Danae Restam. Nick Carver is our next artist. He's from Victoria and has just released a gritty blues-oriented track, which sees him present his work in a more stripped-back form than the previous releases with his band, The Mean Butchers. It's a song about judgmentalism and discovering who you are, rather than being the person others decide you are. It's called Stones You Throw, from Nick Carver.

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metal steel maestro Robert Randolph with the family band who delivered that last track, a reworking of the Sam and Dave classic from the 60s, I Thank You. His latest album with the family band, Preacher Kids, won Contemporary Blues Album of the Year on this year's Grammy Awards, and Randolph himself has been listed by Rolling Stone magazine in its top 100 guitarists of all time. Michael Carpenter and the Banks Brothers are a Sydney-based Australian country music collaboration that have so far produced 4 studio albums and 2 live sets together. Their latest is a timely piece of social comment called The World Keeps Turning, with a focus on creating something good in a world environment that can feel heavy and oppressive at times. The bluegrass style they bring to this song is a good part of what brings that joyful ambition to life. I'll follow that with What's Left to Hold On To from Australian singer-songwriter Tyler Rodriguez, who on this track works with the Cruz Brothers, an American country duo. Rodriguez seems to be channeling a Patsy Cline vibe with this track, as she seems to honour that more traditional country style of heartfelt singing. First, here is The World Keeps Turning from Michael Carpenter and the Banks Brothers.

I don't know the ins and outs of the failure of one of Australia's premier festivals, but I know that the outcome is that it's hard to see at the moment how we can get to enjoy bands in Australia, such as the band who brought us that last track, Don't Mean a Thing, St. Paul and the Broken Bones. Whatever the causes for the failure, I think one thing can be agreed, and that is that this festival brought a range of talent to us that was satisfyingly extraordinary. I saw St. Paul and the Broken Bones at this festival, and it was my memory of that performance that caused me to dive into my music files to bring Don't Mean a Thing from St. Paul and the Broken Bones to the program this week. In It to Win It is the track I have for you next, and it's from Riz and the Sugar Plums, a folky rockabilly honky-tonk outfit from Melbourne. The track comes from their recently released album, All Over Again.

From the hills of Kentucky comes American singer-songwriter Kelsey Hart. Previous to embarking on his own recording career, Hart had been busily writing for others, but then released his debut album, Life With You, in 2024, and his latest release is the one we just heard, called Love To Be That Guy, from Kelsey Hart. I wonder how many father-daughter duos are out there. I don't know, but I do know that there's at least one, and they are Freya and Tom McGowan, who've just released a rather sweet number called Sparrows, and that's the track that's going to take us home this week. They've been performing together for the past 5 years, appearing at a range of festivals around the country, which is a wonderful thing made more significant by the fact that, as this goes to air, Freya is only 16 years of age. So here is Freya and Tom McGowan with their new song Sparrows. And if I've got time, I'll try and sneak in a little bit of Beth Hart with Joe Bonamassa,

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0: 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And don't forget that Community Radio Plus app and put that on your phone as well. Tekka's Rock and Blues Show is the program playing the newest rock for you. The newest rock and blues, our acoustic segment every hour. Got some classic rock and great live tracks for you as well. A big shout out to each and every one of you boys and girls out there and across Australia. Of course, a huge shout out to all our volunteers, our SES services across the country and all the others as well. Hospital staff from top to bottom, the truckers, cabbies and everyone working nights or day shift, the police department, AMBOs and anyone I've missed, I'm sorry. But you know who you are. Got some great stuff for you, and as recommended by the CBAA Network, we're required to mention that this little program. I have some occasional coarse language, but have I got some stuff? You've been saying that for a while, huh? Kicked it off with the newie. Oh, I was a few years old. The boy from the UK off his album, which was called For Those Who Need the Blues. That's me. And that's Giles Robson with a track called Shady Heart, released on V3 Records, easy for you to say. Coming up in the first hour, the young guy from Ethiopia. His name is Amani Burnham. We've played a couple of his tracks before. Great young player. Bit of rock by a good friend of mine from LA that I haven't heard of for age, and he sent me this one that he put out, I think it was about 20 years ago, Cosmo Sinclair. Off one of his early albums, he's just remastered this particular track. Good on you, Coz. A bit of Stefan Hawk live from the Gov for you. Another great track by Mississippi Shakedown off the album The Cost of Living is Killing Me. Some great acoustic stuff for you as well. Bit of classic rock going back to 2011 by the boys from Germany. Instrumental break. George Thorogood and the Delaware Destroyers has got a new live album out, just been released, recorded live at Hyamas in Massachusetts. That's coming up. It's an instrumental of the old classic. You'll know it. Australia's own Lucy Tiger, who I think she lives in Tennessee now. Our Jeff Healy tribute this week. We caught her live in Germany off the great 3CD set, and it's also a DVD set that we had. I've got nothing to play it on now, but anyway. Bit of archive rock. Classic Aerosmith, back to their first single back in 1973. Brody Buster from Kansas. Some local boys for you. Found this in the pile as well. Blues Addiction, a local outfit recorded live at the club back in 2007. I know those guys. Bit of Roy Rogers off his new one, The Sky's the Limit. We've got two tracks we'll be playing of his today, one of them in the acoustic set in hour number two. Bit of rock and roll for you. A trucker's song this week for the boys and girls on the road that carry our country on their trailers. That's especially for you coming up probably in hour number two. Bit of rock by Scotty Bratcher from Ohio. A bit of Joe Bonamassa. Yep, I told you we're going to go through the whole lot. This is off the live Spirit of Rory, recorded live in Cork, and a ton more as well. Don't forget, if you want to get in touch with Tech 24/7, easy as, terryidale@gmail.com. That is TerryIdale @gmail.com, and grab us on Facebook. Ah, that'd be great as well. Tekka's Tracks, all one word, lowercase, TeckkaS Tracks, and there we will be. Okay. This is the newie by the boys from Detroit, Nikki T and the Snake Charmers off the album Ain't Wasting Time. Love this track. Feel Like 100. I've got a few years to go yet, but by gee, I've got a good head for radio. This is Feel Like 100. You're with Tech. Love having your company. G'day, guys.
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0: Yeah, hey, good player, huh? Excuse me. That is the new one by a young guy from originally from Ethiopia, now lives in Connecticut, thanks to Blind Pig Records. His name is Amani Burnham. The album's a brand new. He called Roots and Wings and Sideways Through Time. Fine young player. Looking forward to some more stuff from him as well. Before that, nice little rock and roll for you, Nikki T and the Snake Charmers off the album Ain't Wasting Time, independent release. You can check the boys on Facebook and Feel Like 100. Oh, no way. Hey, you're listening to Tekka's Rock and Blues. Hope you're digging the stuff. Here's a good track that's, I think he recorded it well over 20 years ago, and he's just had it remastered. His name's Cosmo Sinclair. He's from LA. We've been mates since I first met him about 2 decades ago, I guess. Anyway, he said, I'll send you the single if you like it. I do like it. So here's a bit of rock for you. This is Cosmo Sinclair with Get Out of Detroit. You're with Tekka.
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0: Yeah, how good. Thank you very much. That's our very own, the boy from South Australia. That is Stefan Howe, recorded live at the Gulf. I can't believe it's 2 years ago. Independent release. Check the boy on Facebook. He's a great player. Done some, been doing some tours overseas as well. We had him in Mildura a couple of years ago at one of our blues festivals. And, man, did he have us in, what do you call it, just in awe of his playing. And that was a song written by him called Truth. And that's Stefan Hauk, H-A-U-K, great track. Before that, Cosmos and Claire, Get Out of Detroit. I'd be happy to go over there. I've never been outside the country. Independent release, check the boy on Facebook. That is Cosmos and Claire. Hey, you're with Tech. Coming up after this track, we've got our Acoustic by Two for you, which features a new one by a guy from Iowa, Kevin Burt. And another great track, even though it's a few year old, lady from, I don't know where she's from, America, Rory Block, off her album Keeping Out of Trouble. That's my main name. Okay, this is Mississippi Shakedown, Jeff, Jan and Lewis on the bass. They are Mississippi Shakedown off their brand new year, The Cost of Living is Killing Me, released on Laneway Records. Check this out. This is Mississippi Shakedown with Dear John Letter. You're a Tech.
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0: Yeah, we've been playing Rory Block's music for probably the best part of 2.5 decades, I guess. Always been a great acoustic blues player. That is Miss Rory Block. She's 77. She's from New Jersey. That's off her album Keeping Out of Trouble, released on Stony Plain Records. And Aberdeen, Mississippi Blues. Fine player, been around a long time. And before that, the new one by Kevin Burt from Iowa off his album This Trip, Ancestors Tears, nice story song, released on Gulf Coast Records. Hey, my friends, this is Texas Rock and Blues Show, playing the best rock and blues and classic rock for you as well. Let's go back to 2011 for the boys from Germany, Tex Torpedo and the guys. They are the rock and roll stormtroopers off the album from 2011 called King's Jeans. Check this out. This is Bad Girl. You with Tech.
1: The

Yeah, only a short one, but a great little rocker, huh? That was our classic rock and roll Stormtroopers with Bad Girl. It is time for our instrumental break, so put the kettle on, boys and girls, and if you've got something to eat, you're luckier than me. I got nothing. Okay, this is George Thorogood and the Delaware Destroyers recorded live. It's a brand new album recorded live at Hyannis. In Massachusetts anyway, just been released, brand new. Check out this version of the John Mayall and Eric Clapton song from back to 1966. 2 minutes and 20 seconds worth of George Thorogood and the Delaware Destroyers live. This is Steppin' Out.

0: Oh, man, that's one concert I would have loved to have been to. That's the Newie by George Thorogood and the Delaware Destroyers with Steppin' Out. And that great guitar work is by a good friend of ours here at Tekka's show. That is Jim Sula from Texas. He's the lead guitarist out of the Delaware Destroyers and some good sax player. I'm not sure whether he's still got the same sax player that he's had for years because he'd be pretty old by now. But it's a good album. You want to check it out through Craft Records or just check out on Facebook, George Thorogood and the Delaware Destroyers. Okay, the Newie by a lady from Oz who now lives in Tennessee, Lucy Tiger. The new album is released on 220 Records, which I think might be her label. It's called Greetings from the Muscle Shoal. And this is Australia's own, or Tennessee's own now, Lucy Tiger with Mississippi, Tennessee. You're with Tech.
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0: Yeah, backed by some great Tennessee musicians. Isn't that a good track? That's Australia's own Lucy Tiger with Mississippi, Tennessee off her brand new Greetings from the Muscle Shoal, released on 220 Records. Good lad, a lady, not a good lad. Yeah, and before that, George Thorogood and the Delaware Destroyers stepping out. It is time for our tribute this week, my friends. It's Jeff Healey's turn. And I haven't played this free CD set for ages. It's got all his favourite songs on it and stuff. This was 95 and 2000. He'd done tours of Germany, and this album was being put together just in about the last 5 years or so. I think it was. Let me have a look. Can't tell. Anyway, it was released on a German label, In Acoustic Records. Jeff Healey recorded live off the three CD set. It's also a three DVD set that I've got nothing to play it on. I played it years ago. And this is Stop Breaking Down live.
1: 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You're listening to Tekka's Rock and Blues Show. Don't miss Tekka's tribute to Jeff Healey this time each week, where you can rock out to great music while remembering the master guitarist who left us way too soon. Here's another fantastic song from Jeff Healey on Tekka's Rock and Blues Show.

0: Yeah, man, how good was that, fella? That is our tribute to Jeff Healey this week. Stop Breaking Down, recorded live in Germany in April the 2nd, 1995. And that most of the great guitar slide work was done by Pat Rush, who toured a lot with Jeff, as did Phil Sace. I beg your pardon, and they just give an extra guitarist with Jeff, just give him a great leave. Two great guitarists, great track. That is Stop Breaking Down, our tribute to Jeff Healey this week. Okay, next, it is time. Gee, the time's going against us. I think it's time to finish off the first hour. You're listening to Tekka's Rock and Blues Show on the Community Radio Network. 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But if you're leaving us now, we'd love to have your company again next week on the station that you're on right now. You want to contact Tech, easy as, terryirdale@gmail.com. That is terryirdale@gmail.com. And, hey, grab us on Facebook. That'd be real as well. Tekka's Tracks. All one word, lowercase, T-E-C-K-A-S, Tracks, and there we will be. Okay, it is Archive Rock. That will finish this hour and cruise into hour number two. This is Aerosmith, the boys from Boston, 1973, their first single. Very young, Steve Tyler and Joe Perry, of course. Archive Rock, hour number one, cruise into hour number two. This is Aerosmith from 73. And Make It.
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0: yeah. 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We're broadcasting from Tekka's Duke Studios in Mildura, Victoria, Australia, and hour number two is underway thanks to the Community Radio Network. If you've just joined us, excuse me, from last week, it's so good to have you back. And if you've come back from the other side, more than welcome. Got some great stuff for you for the next best part of an hour. And we kicked it off with the boys, very young boys, Steve Tyler and Joe Perry and Crew, Archive Rock, Aerosmith from 1973, a single, first single, and that was Make It, released on Columbia Records all those years ago. Coming up on hour number two for you, got a bit of a local outfit, Blues Addiction, an outfit from my town. Mr. Roy Rogers, not the one that rides a horse, the great slide player off his new album. Actually, we're going to play another track of his down later on in the acoustic segment as well. A bit of rock and roll by Big Sandy and his Fly Right Boys from California. Our Truckers song's coming up for you, featuring John Rich and Kid Rock. That's coming up for the truckers across the country. Bit of rock by Scotty Bratcher from Ohio. Another great track, live one by Joe Bonamassa off the album Spirit of Rory, live in Cork. Girl Rock, love this band. Australia's own Rose Calio band off the new album 42 Days. Thanks to Cat Pub Catalyst Publicity. Get on your cat. Some more acoustic stuff. Bit of classic a UFO for you if we've got time. And some Pat Travers Live coming down near the end of hour number two. Time will always be against us, but hey, we've always got next week, huh? Okay, Tekka's Rock and Blues Show, hour number two is underway. This is the boy from Kansas, 41, off his album The One Man Band. This is a song that was originally done by The Boss in 1985. This is One Man Band, Brody Buster. Hey, I'm on fire.
1: 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Then I'll begin.
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0: Yeah, not bad for one-man band, huh? Good version. I dig that. That is Brody Buster, I'm on fire. Woo! Well, I pants on fire. That's off his one-man band album, A Boy Comes From Kansas, and his independent release. Check the boy on Facebook. That is Brody Buster. Okay, bit of Oz classic rock and blues. This is a local outfit from my town. This was recorded live at the Mildura Club, 11th of October 2007. There's three dudes in this band. Zandy C, BJ Hunter, and some old guy playing drums and singing and having a bit of a warble. This is a local band we called Live at the Club in 2007. Our classic Oz rock and blues, Blues Addiction, got a big blue Cadillac.
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0: Yes. Oh, thank you very much. I don't know whether the boy can sing it in that key now. That's the boys from my town. That is Blues Addiction and Big Blue Cadillac. That's our Oz classic rock and blues. Goes back to 2007. Man, no wonder I feel old. Okay, next, the brand newy by the boy from California off his album The Sky's the Limit. 75 this year, Mr. Roy Rogers, one of the most popular slide players in the blues industry for the last, I don't know, 30 years plus. But this is off his new album. So this is Roy Rogers, and he's a legend in his own mind. Sounds like me.
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0: dig it. Yeah, thank you very much. He's a legend in his own mind. Good track. We've got an acoustic version, acoustic track of Roy Rogers coming up shortly in the acoustic segment of the second hour. Good track. Man, he's a good player. Fine slideman as well. Roy Rogers off his new album. It's in stores, I'm pretty sure. The Sky is the Limit, really. I like his record label, Chops, not Chaps Records. 75 from California. Fine player. Okay, next, it is time for a bit of Walk and Wild for you. The boys from California off the album, It's Time. This is Big Sandy and his Fly Right Boys. Chalk it up to the blues.
1: Rock and roll. Oh.

0: Yeah, good track. The boys from California, that is Big Sandy and his Fly Right Boys off the album It's Time and Chalk It Up to the Blues, released on Yep Rock Records. Good track. Okay, you've had your rock and roll and now it's time for the truckers, the boys and girls who carry our country on their trailers. This is our truckers song this week for all the truckers. Whoever's driving a rig, no matter what size, single, double, triple, quads, that's all I know. I wouldn't even know how to start one. My son does. He's a ripper. Okay, this is a trucker song for you off the album Rich Rocks. This is John Rich and Kid Rock and Mack Truck. You're a tech.
1: 10-4, good buddy.
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0: Yeah, you know what I really enjoy about doing this gig is being able to find songs by players you haven't heard of before, and that's one. And now that you've heard him, we dig him, don't we? That is Scotty Bratcher from Ohio off his album, That's Album. And that was Worry Me No More. He's 39 and it rocks. I love it. Released on Etta May Records, and before that, John Rich and Kid Rock, Mack Truck. That was the boys and girls who keep our country moving. That's for you, especially. I love having your company. Okay, next, The Newie by Joe Bonamassa, recorded live in Cork, The Spirit of Rory. Kenny's just one. I know everybody that's been listening to this, and I picked it. Best live album for 2026. Easy. And this is Messing with the Kid live.
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0: yeah, that's our boy. He wrings the neck of that guitar, doesn't he? Great player. Absolutely superb. That is Joe Bonamassa messing with the kid live off a brand new album, which is in stores now on J&R Adventure Records, The Spirit of Rory, live in Cork. I'm messing with the kid. Amazing. Okay, it is time, my friends, for our Acoustic by Two, and as promised, another great track by the new album by the boy from California, Mr. Roy Rogers, and The Sky is the Limit. Kicks it off with Just Dodging Bullets. Should we tech?
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0: Yeah, well, it sort of is acoustic blues, except I think he put the great acoustic through a stack of pedals and some overdrive. But it's a good album. Big fan of Dan Dinnan and Shorty. That's off their new Jeff's Shed independent release. Check them on Facebook and Lie About the Line. Before that, Roy Rogers, bit rocky too. Just Dodging Bullets off his brand new album, which is a pearler from end to end. The Sky is the Limit, released on Chops, not Chaps Records, from Boy from California. Boy, time's against us again. Girl rock. This is one of my favourite lady album, or girl vocal rock albums. For the ladies off their brand new album, 42 Days, thanks to Catalyst Publicity. Get on your cat, thank you. This is Rose Carleo Band with the title track. This is 42 Days, you're with Tech.
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0: Yeah, what a great track, what a great band, and that is Rose Kallio Band. That's the Girls, Girl Rock, off the album 42 Days, and that's the title track. You may remember Rose Kallio when she went on the, not on The Voice, whatever it is, you go, Australia's Got Talent, and she didn't get through, but I'll tell you what, she was the best rocker on the, not that I watch a lot of it, but I've seen her set, that was amazing, and even all the judges loved her as well. But I would rather her in the band. I'm happy with that. Check it out. It's called 42 Days, and thanks to Catalyst Publicity. I'm pretty sure you can get it through their website, Rose Kallio Band. Okay, let's sneak in another one or two. This is a boy from the Netherlands. His name is Richard Van Bergen. The album is called Root Bag, and this is Tired of Being a Fool. Oh, really?
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0: Yeah, great track, isn't it? I dig it. Haven't heard of the guy before, but we heard it here together first. That's Richard Van Bergen with Tired of Being a Fool. He's from the Netherlands, independent artist, and that's off the album Root Bag. We've got time for one more classic rock. Very young Mike Schenker. He was 18 when they done this track, a single in 1974, and Phil Mogg as well. This is UFO from 1974, their first single. This is Doctor Doctor. This is Going Home Time.
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0: Man, I was a big fan of that particular band. Well, early on, that's one of the first ones I can remember buying, I think, on a single, because it was a single. But the harmony guitars and the drummer with that cymbal fill in the middle, I love it. Hope you did. That's our classic rock. That was UFO with Dr. Doctor from 1974. Hey, my friends, that concludes Tekka's Rock and Blues show for this week. This little program originated from studios in Mildura, Victoria, Australia. Been great having your company and look forward to it again next week on the station that you're on right now. Want to contact Tech? Easy as terryidale@gmail.com. 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And you can grab us on Facebook. That'd be brill as well. Tekka's Tracks, all one word lowercase. TCKAS Tracks. And there we will be. Till we meet again on the old wireless. Hey, have a great week. Look after everything on the planet. It's not looking good. But we got the best music for you. Look forward to doing it again next week. I'm going to leave you with Papa Chubby and Albert Castilla off the album I Love Freddie King, Me Too. This is Hideaway. Stay safe. From Tech, hey, bye, y'all.
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ladies. Ladies, good night. It's time to say goodbye. 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

I was an actor or a dancer who was glamorous, then you know an amorous life would soon be mine. But now the tinsel light of starbreak is all that's left to applaud my heartbreak. 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
3: 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Some we get a sound so sweet. Vibrations reach on up to become light, and then through gamma out of sight. Between the eyes and ears there lie the sounds of color and the light of a sigh. And to hear the sun, what a thing to believe, but it's all around if we could but perceive. To know ultraviolet, infrared and x-rays, beauty to find in so many ways. Two notes of the chord, that's our full scope. But to reach the chord is our life's hope. And to name the chord is important to some, so they give it a word, and the word

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0: 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Yeah.
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I've been warped by the rain, driven by the snow. 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And I'm still willing. And I was out on the road late at night. I seen my pretty Alice in every headlight. Alice.

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1: 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In particular, the Tharwa people of the Yuin Nation, from whose lands this broadcast originates.

0: Eden Community Radio is so special. It is a friend for the lonely, entertainment for the bored, enthusiasm for the tired, news for the interested, inspiration for the thinkers, and a voice for the silent. This is given fully from the personality of all the announcers and through their music. A rainbow of real and colourful people on a cloudy day. So many beautiful different colours.
1: Good morning and welcome to Bubble and Squeak on a Saturday morning here at 2SEA. It's a bit of an odd looking day, isn't it? And I went out earlier while it was still dark enough to have headlights on. Virtually, it's cloudy, you should have your headlights on anyway, but I mean the full-on headlight thing. And they were full of moths. They were moths and midges. They were everywhere, which is obviously an indication, or it's occasionally anecdotally said to be an indication of rain. Shall we investigate and see if that's what's coming?
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1: Yeah. Showers increasing. It's going to be partly cloudy with a very high chance of showers, most likely during this afternoon and evening. The chance of a thunderstorm also, so please be prepared for that, especially if

0: Yeah, Pets. And the winds will be west to northwesterly, 15 to 25 kilometres an hour, tending southeast to southwesterly, 20 to 30 kilometres an hour in the morning. In the morning, the daytime maximum temperatures will be 21 to 30 degrees C. Well, that's all sounds a bit all over the place, doesn't it? It's going according to this here, it's going to rain continuously from 10 a.m., more or less. Anyhow, it's currently 13.6 degrees Celsius and feels like 14.6. The relative humidity is 98%. It hasn't rained yet, but there's a few stabs around. The wind is from the... the wind isn't blowing. No, it's not. Yep, the trees are all very still outside the window there. That must be coming up. Barometric pressure is rising at 1,023.1 hectopascals. The delta T is 0.2 degrees Celsius. And the cloud is, it says 0.0 octaves, but it's kind of cloudy out here, isn't it?
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0: And with all due respect, I'm not mocking the weather and the implications of the weather. I mean, and for people who make a living around weather conditions, of course, I do take it very seriously. It's just that sometimes, you know, the way the forecasting and everything is, if it's going to be 30 degrees and it's going to be raining all day, where are we? North Queensland? What? Anyhow, that's just my... I'm as baffled by some... Obviously, I'm not a weather forecaster. I'm not a licensed weather forecaster, and I respect the science and the people who do that. Sometimes, you know, I wonder how they feel when they sort of come to these sort of conclusions. Anyhow, enough of that. Let's get on with it, shall we? And our Ishmaelian musical insertion this morning is from Jacob with prompting by me. This is Peggy Gow, and it goes like, na na na.

0: That was Jacob's Ismailian insertion for this morning. Na na, it goes like na na na na na na na from Peggy Gow.
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0: Yes, and as I said before, the weather, even though occasionally I make jokes about it, it has serious implications and it can change very quickly in this part of the world as well. So if you're planning on putting to sea today, take that into consideration. All right, let's keep going this morning. This one is from Tony and it's Brand New Swagger by Aloe Black and a little help from Tim Myers for you, Tony.

0: Yeah. Hello Black with assistance from Tim Myers. For Tony, that was Brand New Swagger. And speaking of Brand New Swagger, he's been back on Saturdays for a few weeks now. We're talking about Graham Wakes. Yes, and the sounds of summer.
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0: Yes, Graham Wakes back amongst it on Saturday mornings from 9 till, when did he say? wonderful. So there you go. I'll be out at 9 and he'll be in. One of the sad passing in the last few days or week, one of the giants of Australian rock music, we're talking about Angry Anderson. He passed away following a surgery for a heart issue over in Germany, I think. But I suspect that might have been one of the ways he would have wanted to go. He would have had a few choices, but that would have been one of them. We'll see when he wanted to have gone out while touring and playing music. And that's what he did, because he was forever a rock and roll outlaw. R.I.P. Angry Anderson. This is Rose Tattoo.

0: A better way to farewell Angry Anderson than Rock and Roll Outlaw by Rose Tattoo.
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0: Thank you to our sponsors. You are the reason we are here. All right, this next one is for PGS, Peter Grant, the man himself, the Doobie Brothers, and Listen to the Music.

Yes, how about that line from Peter Grant that was Listen to the Music by the Doobie Brothers. And if you've got a request and you'd like to hear it, would you like to text to this number? 0484939344. That's 0484939344. And just text in the request. That's the quickest way to get here. If you come via the website and all the other free-for-ing, it's got to go through filters and everything. That'll pretty much pop straight up on the screen unless there's something going on telecommunications-wise at the time. So just text it in, 0484939344. And, we'll play it for you. Or we'll try to if we're here, of course. That's what I mean. But it will come through fairly immediately. Next up, this one. Oh, yes, this is that regular of regulars, Richard's Recommendation. And this one is by Louis Armstrong. And how appropriate. What a wonderful world. Richard's Recommendation on this Saturday morning, bubble and squeaking here at 2SEA.

0: Richard, his recommendations always more poignant. And just as that song came out, a sliver of sunlight cut through all the clouds as well. Thanks for that one, mate.
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Yes, Lindsay. Sorry. I just threw in a request. Lindsay, our, you know, pretty much our genuine musicologist here at 2SEA. And he's on here every Friday afternoon. And I wouldn't normally do this, but he also broadcasts from one of the other community stations in this area. And he is, if you don't know it, then it hasn't ever happened in music. Now, this next one, this is for you, Jacinta. This is the Tina Arena version of I Wanna Know What Love Is, requested by Jacinta.

Yeah, that was requested this morning by Jacinta, and it was Tina Arena's version of I Want to Know What Love Is. I didn't realise there were that many versions of it, to tell you the truth. I just sort of ran through the choices on our computer, and there was a zillion of them, but not that one. But I did eventually uncover it in mine. So there you go. That one was for you, Jacinta, as you requested. I got another terrific request this morning, and for our wonderful friends, the Platts, the type of listeners that we thrive on here at 2SEA. Without you guys, we wouldn't be here at all, and that's why we're here, is for listeners like you. And I do enjoy the tongue-in-cheek of your comment as well. This is Smooth by Rob Thomas and Carlos Santana. For our friends, the Platts, enjoy.

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0: And what, Maggie, is tomorrow, don't forget. Are you ready to go beyond the screen? Gaming, cosplay, creativity and community are coming together at Lumen Christi Catholic College, Pambula Beach, this Sunday. That's tomorrow from 10 a.m. It's free entry. It's designed by young people, for young people. Beyond the screen is, it's an ongoing presentation of what's going on out there in the real world. The real world of the modern world of gaming and cosplay. And pop in, check it out and see what you think. And while you're there, say g'day to our intrepid 2SEA outside broadcasting team consisting of Graham and Hunts, and I think Fiona's going to be there too, Fiona from the Saturday Night Dance Party. Slide along. They'll be the actual Beyond the Screen begins at 10, but the 2SEA team will be there between 12 and I think about 4 o'clock. So with our little blue caravan, I think they're broadcasting on premises. So as we did last week at the Royal Museum, I won't be there, all right? So it'll be Graham and Hans and Fiona and I think a couple of others as well will sort of trundle in there and sort of do their bit for in the interest of the modern world. Now, let's face it. The modern world has many, many brilliant facets to it now that a lot of us, us dinosaurs, would never have ever considered. And this would be an opportunity to sort of observe that at close range in a non-threatening and thoughtful atmosphere. That's tomorrow at Lumen Christi at Pambula Beach from 10 a.m. with the outside broadcast starting at 12. Yeah! This is Pinau, and this popped about some hours ago. Serotonin, and it also features Curtis Wells. Yeah.

0: Yes, Panao and their really recent release, Serotonin. And an outfit that I've sort of been playing for a number of years now. They sort of pop up every now and then, don't they?
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0: All right, yes, what have we got here? Yeah, Hello Black and Daryl Hall with I Need a Dollar.

0: man.
1: That was one.
2: 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Yeah.
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0: That was from the series, Daryl's Place, or in his garage or something. But Hello Black and Daryl Hall and I Need a Dollar. I guess most of us do, and it's something that we sort of come across quite a lot these days, don't we? People are thinking in that particular way. But then, you know, we're in this beautiful part of the world and we can get to at least sit back and enjoy ourselves and feel comfortable.
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0: And coming up, we've got something else that's relatively new, I think, like probably just released this week. This is from Ray Ami and it's Too Loud. Some warnings on this one, language and content, etc., etc.

And that was Ray Ami, R-E-I-A-M-I. And Too Loud. Did you think it was too loud? Or was it too easy or too soft? Oh, well, who knows? Well, last night, East Steamrolled Redcliffe into the ground, the Dolphins, didn't they? Despite the best efforts of the commentary team to talk it up as a contest, it never really was. At one point, I think they got within about 12 points, didn't they, when they got up to 10. But and East just turned it back on again and just rolled over them. Yeah, good, great season from the Dolphins to get into a preliminary final. And East are sort of a team that you sort of expect them to be there or thereabouts, don't you, when it gets to the pointy end. But there you are. They're back in the grand final again. And they'll be playing the winner of tomorrow's game between Penrith and Newcastle. And I think there's two teams. I'd be happy to see either of them in the grand final, to tell you the truth. I got no problems with either or. But I do think of the two, now that East are in there, I think Penrith is probably a better chance. But then Newcastle seem to be running on adrenaline at the moment, don't they? Gee, they played well last weekend to beat the Warriors. It's all the kerfuffle about refereeing, but, you know, really get serious. I do think that Newcastle probably deserved to win the game on balance anyway. And Newcastle versus Penrith, it's going to be an entertaining game. There's all the talk around Cleary being injured, but I've often said that Cleary is Nathan Cleary would play with a broken leg, I think. I honestly do think he's not just mentally tough. I think we all know that his ability to sort of pull it out at the end there and to continue even under the most difficult circumstances, but he's also physically tough to match the mental toughness as well. And I think that's a big factor with him. Although a foot injury, for any player, but a goal kicker and a tactical kicker, but, you know, Penrith have proven in the past that they can rise to any occasion, and so has Newcastle this season. So, and the added incentive for Newcastle is that if they win and get into the grand final, Safidi will be back. And he's been sitting there quietly on the sideline. You notice he's sitting there chewing gum, just wishing he was out there sort of pulverising people. And I think that's a really interesting game. I'm hesitant to try and pick a winner of the Penrith-Newcastle game. Rugby league should be the winner. And if you can stop sort of bleating on about referees, you try and be a referee these days. And, you know, I'll get into trouble if I say what I'm thinking at the moment, to be honest. There's some aspects of things in the game that make me very dubious about the whole thing. In the meantime, let's go to something far. I'm hesitant to try and pick a winner of the Penrith-Newcastle game. Rugby league should be the winner. And if you can stop sort of bleating on about referees, you try and be a referee these days. And, you know, I'll get into trouble if I say what I'm thinking at the moment, to be honest. There's some aspects.

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1: Now, today the showers are going to be increasing, but of course, first they have to start. It's going to be partly cloudy with a very high chance of showers, most likely during this afternoon and evening. I read all this off a screen. I didn't make this up. The chance of a thunderstorm, which is, you know, that is disturbing and concerning. And please be aware that that is a possibility and you know, secure the home and the pets and so forth. The winds are going to be west to northwesterly, 15 to 25 kilometres an hour, tending southeast to southwesterly, 20 to 30 kilometres an hour in the morning. The daytime maximum temperatures, 21 to 30 degrees Celsius. It's currently 16 degrees C and feels like 17.1. The relative humidity is 97%, and it hasn't rained yet here. The wind is from the north at 3.7 kilometres an hour and gusting at 7.4 kilometres an hour. Barometric pressure is 1,023.6 hectopascals and rising. The delta T is at 8.3 degrees Celsius, and it says there's 0 octaves of cloud, but I see a fair bit.
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1: And I noted with interest, which I hadn't, the two albums that were pivotal in what we probably think of as pop music this year are 60 years old. I'm talking about Revolver by the Beatles and Pet Sounds by the Beach Boys. Now, there's relative success of the two albums and, you know, et cetera, et cetera, drove, particularly in America, people to make it into a challenge for the best band in the world, which was, you know, not a real title, but it was one that they were trying to attempt. And it also was the reason why it's one of the contributing factors to Brian Wilson going mad. Because it had Pet Sounds, which was a wonderful album, and Paul McCartney actually went to see him as well. And then he showed him what they were working on to do next and literally drove Brian Wilson mad, because whatever he came up with, he really felt, you know, that's that whole thing about, I don't know how you subjectively say who was the best band in the world at that time. I do remember that. I know I was only young at the time. People were sort of pushing this idea that the Beach Boys would take over the Beatles as world's best band, but how could they? They were so different, but harmonious, yes, but different. And I'll give you a little chance here. I'm going to play two in a row, which is unusual for me because I usually forget what the two songs are. One of them will be Got to Get You Into My Life by the Beatles, and the other is going to be from the Beach Boys, from their Pet Sounds album. And I think we'll play Sloop John B.

0: There you go. Something for you to have a think about. I don't know about compare, but maybe contrast in some way. From those two 60-year-old classic albums, Revolver by the Beatles, we had Got to Get You Into My Life. And from the Beach Boys, off the Pet Sounds album, Sloop John B. Here on 2SEA on Bubble and Squeak on a Saturday morning.
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0: There you go. That's Wikesy. Yes, and just in case you missed it out, yes, he'll be here in another 51 minutes' time. Again, he was here yesterday morning, and interesting, I followed him. I just realised. Oh, well, I was just sitting here at the panel, but he's followed on Fridays during the school term by EPS Blue and White, and he'll be stepping up and doing an extra hour for the next couple of weeks while the kids are on holidays as well. There you go. Sounds of summer. And dot, dot, dot, dash, dash, dash, all the other stuff that we do here at 2SEA. Now, I found this intriguing. This artist is called Father John Misty. Now, he is from an evangelical Christian background. And in fact, he didn't actually listen or participate in secular entertainment until he was into, his early teens, before his parents would allow that. However, he does take a certain view of things in life and ill. I mean, he also plays some pretty weird sort of music and some clever stuff too. He's a bit of a folky and a bit of a this and that-y, and he's a DJ too. So let's have a listen. This is Father John Misty, and I guess time just makes fools of us all. How appropriate.

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You need a map to find your one. Now I do you suppose you must approach the throne with its back up

0: Yes, Father John Misty and the profoundly titled and lyriced "I Guess Time That Just Makes Fools of Us All."
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0: And at this time, 2SEA and our membership stand in solidarity with our colleague Barefoot Charlie, whose 100-year-old father passed away yesterday morning. Charlie requests this song in memory of his dad. Rest in peace, and our thoughts are with you, Charlie. This is Mountains of Mourn by Don McLean.

0: Bon McLean, Mountains of Mourn, for Charlie and his dad. Rest in peace.
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0: How about this one from Peter Gabriel? Games Without Frontiers.

0: Yeah, Peter Gabriel and Games Without Frontiers. Now, I heard it the other day in somebody else's program, okay? And I'm not being a smart ass. I just can't remember whose it was because I did a lot of driving around this week. And whilst we're in the car, we usually have 104.7 in the radio, unless it's we're out of reach or something like that. And so I did hear that, but I'm just not sure whose program it was. And I don't mean any disrespect at all. I just remember that I did hear it. The program that I hardly ever miss, and the reason being that I want to know what to do on the weekend, and I know what to do on the weekend by tuning in early on Friday morning at 7 o'clock to get another day in paradise with Sheldon Wakes.
1: 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Yes, Another Day in Paradise is a show that kickstarts your day with a great mix of music, what's on and local news from the Eden area. 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
0: Yeah, we'll just slide forward here into the 21st century after, you know, but children's program is fantastic. It really starts the weekend perfectly here on 2SEA 104.7. Plus, Sheldon is a great guy, and he is, you know, often referred to as the unelected mayor of Eden. This is Tokyo Tea Room and Hypnotized.

was Tokyo Tea Room and Hypnotized. Just popped it, I don't know, a few weeks ago, I think. I've never been quite captivated by the name of the band. Don't you think? And that was just before I had my my enforced 2-week break from the world of radio. Another thing, well, actually, it wasn't. There's no numbers involved in this, no mathematical formula. But I was thinking the other day about Muhammad Ali, and every time nowadays, boxing's become sort of a bit of a circus sometimes, and you think back, and this is a guy who came along. He wasn't really well known anywhere except in America until 1964, when this guy jumped into the ring with an unbeatable champion in Sonny Liston, and basically belted the crap out of him, and doing it with an entirely original style, and certainly his manner of conducting himself outside the ring was unheard of. 10 years later, after an enforced time out of boxing due to suspension for his political beliefs and his religious beliefs, he came back. Was he the same? No, he wasn't the same as the brash fighter of between the until 1967, I think it was 68, whenever it was that his suspension began. But he still had something else, something that you don't ever see or often see, and plus he could talk. And if you've ever seen the film, or if you haven't seen the film, Once Were Kings, I suggest that you do. Is the preparation for his fight with the then another unbeatable champion at that time in George Foreman. And at the time, I remember thinking, like, oh, God, he's going to get killed. I was actually worried about it because this fellow was a bit of a hero to me, Muhammad Ali, and he was to many. And I honestly thought he was going to get badly hurt. And then on the morning of the fight, I saw a photo of him at the weigh-in, and I thought, oh, no, I think he's got something in the bag. Well, he certainly did. And he knocked out Foreman in 8 rounds, surprised everybody except himself, as usual. And in the aftermath, this song came out and sums it up quite well. This is Black Superman, Muhammad Ali by Johnny Wakeland and the Kinshasa Band.

0: Johnny Wakeland and the Kinshasa Band and Black Superman, Muhammad Ali.
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0: And a big thank you to our sponsors for being there for us. And, well, he's here, yes, the upcoming host of Sounds of Summer, GW himself, Graham Wikes. He's already in the studio, his presence emanating outwards like sun through a window. Right. Anyhow, yes, he is. He's here. This is Bicep and Viper, and probably one of my just about my last song for the morning. I think Bicep and Clark with Viper.

And that was Bicep. And most recent release, I know, I mean like hours ago. And Viper. Now, if you want to hear more music like that, don't forget to be listening tonight from 6 when Fiona comes in with the dance party, the lights and the cameras and the action and all the other stuff going on. That's from 6 p.m. this evening with Fiona. And now in about 10 minutes' time, yes, Mr. Sounds of Summer himself will be back. Graham Wykes also hosting tomorrow's OB or INB because it'll be inside the school at Lumen Christi. So it's all ahead of you here today and every day at 2SEA. And thanks for your company throughout the morning. We're going to go out with some First Sounds Volume 13. And I'll see you tomorrow for brekkie. Bye. Have a good one.

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1: Yes, good morning. Good morning, yeah, and welcome to 2SEA FM. I'm Graham Wykes. What a day. What happened to our beautiful sunny weather for the start of the school holidays? Not nice at all. Anyway, the forecast for today for the Sapphire Coast, partly cloudy, very high chance of showers, most likely during the afternoon and evening. Chance of a thunderstorms, winds west to northwesterly 15 to 25 k's an hour, tending southeast to southwesterly 20 to 30 kilometres an hour in the morning. Daytime maximum temperatures up and down the coast is between 21 and 30. Currently, the weather outside, 18.4 degrees. We're expecting a top, they say, hard to imagine at the moment, though, of 23 today. Yeah, relative humidity, 78%. No rain the last hour. Wind coming from the north, 7 k's an hour. 11 kilometre an hour gust, so it's very pleasant to be out and about. So, yeah, get out and enjoy the day, even though it's a bit coolish and overcast. Forecast next couple of days, though. Tomorrow, Sunday 27th, showers easing, 17 degrees, so it's chilly. Yeah, so it's an indoors day, so it might be a very, very good day to go to the Beyond the Screen event that's happening at Lumen Christi College in Pambula Beach this Sunday from 10 o'clock. It's got free entry and it's designed by young people for young people, and lots of things happening there, and it's in the hall. Yeah, so there you go. Out of the weather, so it's terrific.

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G'day and welcome. I'm Graham Wykes and you're listening to The Sounds of Summer. For the next 2 hours, I'll be bringing you plenty of cool tunes, great local music, what's happening around the region, and all those songs that make you feel like summer. So whether you're heading to the beach, out for a drive, or just taking it easy at home, stick around and enjoy the ride. This is The Sounds of Summer, right here on 2SEA, broadcasting on 104.7 FM and streaming around the world. All right, let's get into it. Let's make it a great Saturday morning.

Yes, good morning and welcome to the Sounds of Summer with me, Graham Wikes. Great to have your company on this Saturday morning. Yes, hope you're having a good day. Hope your day is going to go well. There's plenty happening at the moment, isn't there? And I'll try and keep you informed of some of the things. But it's the big crazy day sale happening up at Merimbula. And then, of course, we've got the AFL Grand Final this afternoon. So big Saturday in the southeast. Anyway, open up today's show. That was Happy Dreamer. It's a soothing electronic pop track by the Danish band Laidback. Featured on their album of the same name that they released back in May of 2005. Yeah, nice way to kick off. Time's 9:08 at 2SEA FM. This is the Sound of Summer show. I'm Graham Wikes. Excuse me. I will be here with you until 11 o'clock. Hope you can stick around. Got some good vibes, some good sounds, and a little bit of good information to kick your way. So, yeah, if you're on holidays, welcome. Welcome. Enjoy your 2 weeks. Hope you're here for at least a week and enjoying the beauties and the natural charm of the southeast. Those of us that live here, we love it, and we hope you do too. But let's get some music rolling along here this morning, and then we'll talk about some other stuff as we progress over the next 2 hours. Up next, I'm going to hear from Bobby Arlou, one of my personal favourites. I'm not sure if you listener out there has heard of Bobby Arlou, but he's an Australian Samoan singer, songwriter and multi-instrumentalist from the Gold Coast. Now, he's known for his laid-back sunshine sound that blends coastal folk, roots, reggae and traditional Polynesian rhythms. Yeah, armed with his trademark baritone ukulele and log drums, he creates breezy, uplifting music inspired by his heritage and his coastal lifestyle. Before launching his solo career, though, he spent 5 years touring internationally as the percussionist and drummer for Xavier Rudd. Yeah, the song play for you this morning is one of my personal favourites, My Style, and is also one of Bobby Arlou's signature and most requested tracks, originally released on his 2015 EP, Bay Sessions.

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0: talking.
1: Oh, great song there from Harry Styles. Yes, Harry Styles is a famous English singer-songwriter and former member of the boy band One Direction. That was Late Night Talkin', a song he released in May of 2022 as part of the album Harry's House, and then later sent to radio as a single in June of that year as well. Yeah, it peaked at number 4 on the US Billboard Hot 100, and it's a terrific song too. I like that. Hope that brightened up your morning. I was talking earlier about it's Crazy Day. Yeah, remember the Crazy Day sale? I think it's part of a sort of a wind-up or a lead-in to the AFL Grand Final. Of course, one of the most watched sporting events in Australia. That along with State of Origin and, of course, the NRL Grand Final, which will be on next week. So it's a big day, and particularly for the southeast, because obviously in Maroombula we've got a lot of Victorian expats. Well, actually all up and down the Sapphire Coast there's a lot of Victorian expats, so they take their football very seriously and they get right into it. So Maroombula's having a crazy day sale, kicked off at 9 o'clock, been going 17 minutes, heaps happening. So if you're at a loose end and you want to pop up to Maroombula, or you're in Maroombula and you're listening to the radio at the moment, yeah, just look out the window and look, do yourself a favour, wander up town. Highlands Corner, which is up at the top end of the Market Street, the main street of Maroombula. 2EC will be doing an outside broadcast this morning. There's barbecue with the Maroombula Diggers. That's going to go from 10 till 1 p.m. It's face painting as well for the kids. That's 10 till 1 as well. And a lot of footy activity too, run by the Maroombula Diggers Aussie Rules Club. Now, down near the Visitor Information Courtyard, which is at the traffic lights in Maroombula, the barbecue there is by the Pambula Panthers, of course, another AFL club in the southeast. That'll also be happening from 10 till 1, face painting 10 till 1. Now, you'll think it's interesting about the 1 o'clock. Of course, that you've got to give them all an hour and a half to get home and, you know, get their parties going and sit in front of the telly and go right off for the rest of the afternoon as they watch the grand final. But yeah, so all of these things are pretty much burning out by 1 o'clock. But yeah, the Pambula Panthers Footy Club, they're going to have a fun footy handball activity. Should be fun. And crazy deals, crazy day specials all over town. Businesses all over town are jumping on board with crazy day deals and footy fun specials. And not to forget the sponsors, the Maroombula RSL Club, 2EC Radio, Maroombula McDonald's, Bendigo Bank Pambula. So many people have put their hand up to support the event. So all you need to do is now go and take advantage of a good day out. Okay, back to the music here on The Sounds of Summer with me, Graham Weiss. It is so good to have your company, and so good to see many people around. I got an absolute shock yesterday when I went back home from Eden, and the traffic was ginormous. I thought, something's happening, yes. So people are getting up early, getting in and getting out to enjoy themselves and have a good time. But up next, here's a song from one of my favourite bands. I saw them up at the Caloundra Folk Festival a few years ago, and they're called The Regime. They're a massive 16-piece soul and funk collective based out of Sydney's Inner West. Now, they were formed back in 2017 by brothers Liam and Matt Stacey alongside Ziggy Tukas after the trio met in a communal squat house in Sydney. Now, the song I'm going to play for you now is my absolute favourite, and it was a hit for them on Sydney Radio back in 2020. It's called Never Gonna Stop. And they released that song back in February of 2020, just in time for Valentine's Day, and it became a major career boost that included signing with New World Artists and also a spot on the 2020 Blues Fest lineup. And as I said, when I saw them at Caloundra, I thought they were fantastic. Anyway, this song, interestingly enough, Never Gonna Stop, was almost entirely recorded in Liam Stacey's bedroom. It was located right under a flight path next to a noisy train lines in Sydney, with the windows left open during tracking, except for the drums, which were tracked by a fellow member, Julian Joseph, who was actually doing it in another room. This is a great tune.

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3: You're on 2SEA, and this is the Sounds of Summer with Graham Wikes.

Oh, yeah, that was Kim Churchill with his song from 2024 called Wonder. It's a great song too. Yeah, Kim Churchill is a singer-songwriter, musician. Has released six albums, his latest being Dawn Sounds back in 2022. Yeah, Kim was born in Canberra, but he moved to Moorambula at the age of seven, so we call him our own. Yeah, he was raised here and schooled here and learned to love the surf here. And he's an international, well, troubadour, basically, yeah. But they love him in Canada particularly because he's actually been signed to the Montreal-based Canadian label in Indica Records. So there you go. And he's really, really popular in the Northern Hemisphere. And he's certainly popular here too. Appears at most of the big events these days, the big festivals. And before that, if you wanted a summer song, you definitely got it with that one from Smash Mouth. Yeah, the American band formed in San Jose back in California back in 1994, famous for their upbeat, retro-inspired pop rock sound. Yeah, Pacific Coast Party was a song that they released as a single back in 2001 on their third self-titled album. Righto, and if you're going to get out and about, I've got some advice for you. Here's another one. I'm doing all this for you so to make your life easy and you get to know where all the bits and pieces are and places are that there's something happening. Interesting. Well, this one's in Moorambula. It's at Dulcie's Cottage. Now, for those that don't know, Dulcie's Cottage is right next door to the Moorambula RSL Club. It's got a flea market on it. It's their Dulcie Spring Flea Market. It goes from 8 this morning till 11:30. How are we going for time? 9:35. Plenty of time to get there. It's Dulcie's Flea Market for the September school holidays. And they're inviting you to join them for a morning of treasure hunting, delicious food and good vibes. You can go there and browse through an amazing range of pre-loved goodies while enjoying their famous bacon and egg breakfast rolls. They are good too. I've tried them. Excellent. You'll also find clothes, shoes, accessories, bags, pots, plants, homegrown fruit and veg, snow gear and active wear and vintage home day. Like, just pop in. The vibe's good. Even if you don't buy anything, have a drink, you know. Have a burger. They make great burgers too. So there you go. A little bit of advice for that. If you're on a loose end and you think, wonder where we can go to this morning that doesn't cost anything and it's close. There you go. That's for all you holiday makers in Moorambula and Peeambula, even down here in Eden. It's only a short drive up to Moorambula. Righto, back to the music. This is The Sounds of Summer with me, Graham Wykes, and it's all about the music. Yeah, Turn to White is a delicate, breezy indie pop ballad by American duos She and Him. Yeah, I really enjoy this song. It's a tune that was released in 2013 off an album they called Volume 3. They actually did a lot of covers, but they also did some original tracks on them as well, but they had a Volume 1, 2 and a 3. She and Him is a critically acclaimed indie folk and vintage pop collaboration between two prominent artists, Zoe Deschanel and Matt Ward, and this is them, She and Him, Turn to White.

Yeah, that was American singer John Mayer with his song 83. Yeah, nice little nostalgic acoustic track about childhood innocence. Yeah, released in on his 2001 debut studio album Room for Squares. And Room for Squares launched his mainstream success back in 2001, featuring other hits like No Such Thing and Your Body is a Wonderland. Yeah, great album. Just a quick one too, tomorrow at Lumen Christi College on the way to Pambula Beach on the right-hand side, can't miss it. This is for everybody. This is an open day for kids on holidays here in Maroombula and also our locals as well. Yes, they're running an event called Beyond the Screen in the Lumen Christi Hall. In Lumen Hall, it'll be on from 10 in the morning till 4 p.m. in the afternoon. 2SEA will be there. 2SEA will be there. Yes, we'll be broadcasting live from 12 till 4, but we'll be set up from 10 o'clock as with the rest of the stalls. It's it should be a terrific morning, and we've got a little mini studio where kids can hop behind the microphone and read a little script and play a song, and we'll record it for them. Yeah, unfortunately, they can't take it away with them because unless they bring a USB stick, but that's the intention at this stage, but lots of things happening there. It's free entry, there's gaming, there's cosplay, you can win prizes, it's free. What else can I say? Yeah, if you've got young kids and they want to get them away from the screen, this is the perfect way to do it, to get them to interact with other things. One of the things that'll be happening is a thing called Your Character, Your Mask, Your Chaos. Now, if you ever wanted to bring your cosplay idea in, it's a build it, sculpt it, shape it, make it weird, and you can join the Artessence Gallery for a drop-in cosplay mask workshop at Beyond the Screen, yes, on tomorrow. No experience, no imagination, make something that's 100% you, absolutely. Cosplay, gaming, cosplay, creativity and community are coming together at Beyond the Screen. It's a free, safe and inclusive youth-led, yes, it's the youth section of the Sapphire Coast Justice Advocates group, so they've organised this, so it should be a good day because who knows better what kids want than other kids. Yeah, there you go. Okie doke, back to the music. Time for a flashback. We're going back. This is my classic track to the today's show. Oh, I might sneak another one or two in. But this is from a band called Bloodstone. They're an American R&B, soul and funk band formed in Kansas City, Missouri in the late 1960s. Now, they're best known for their smooth harmonies and this 1973 classic soul ballad, Natural High.

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1: It's Saturday. It's summer. And you're listening to the sounds of summer on 2SEA.

0: Yeah, terrific song there from New Zealand band The Black Seeds, a famous eight-piece roots reggae, dub and folk band from Wellington in NZ. Yeah, best known internationally for that song, One by One. Yeah, the band was formed back in 1998 in Wellington, created by musicians looking to mix classic island grooves with heavy bass and horns. And one of the founding members, of course, is Brett McKenzie, famous for being part of the comedy duo Flight of the Conchords. And he was a part... involved in the writing of that tune as well. Time's now 9:58 here at 2SEA FM. I'd like to welcome to the studio Chrissy Warren. Chrissy Warren is she's a strong advocate for Eden, but she also runs a little business called Eden Transit, which is a local transport provider here in Eden, offering safe passenger travel, including booster seats for kids aged 4 to 7. Now, she's in the studio and I'd like to welcome you. Good morning, Chrissy.
1: Hello, Graham.
0: Yeah, thanks for joining me here. We're here to talk all things community transport, aren't we?
1: We are. And, just to introduce Eden Transit, we've put the service back into the town after we lost our taxi service. And it's been very well welcomed. Thank you to everyone in Eden for their support. It's been amazing, the businesses' support.
0: Yeah, sorry, Chrissy, we seem to have a little bit of a problem here. I'm not quite sure. Just pull the other mic across. My apologies. I should have done a sound check. I don't normally use these ones. Yep, so have a check. Stay.
2: Introduce you got me it. Now?
0: No, beautiful. Now we're cooking.
2: Okay.
0: Yeah, lovely. Okay, I was thinking that was very strange. Yeah, so welcome, Chrissy. We'll start again.
2: Oh, okay. We didn't get any of that.
0: No, unfortunately.
2: Oh, no.
0: Sorry. No, we're fine. No. Fire away, my fault.
2: I forgot what I said.
0: No, okay, well, look, we're here to talk this morning about community transport. Of course, you are a real strong advocate for it. You yourself personally are a great local transport provider. You're filling in a gap that's not existing otherwise from commercial operators, and it's great to see. So you were telling me when we're off air that you've really been doing some agitating with the council.
2: I forgot what I said.
0: No, okay, well, look, we're here to talk this morning about community transport. Of course, you are a real strong advocate for it. You yourself personally are a great local transport provider. You're filling in a gap that's not existing otherwise from commercial operators, and it's great to see. So, yes.